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3: Meridian weather. This evening, watch out for an isolated shower or storm. A lot of us will stay dry. Best chance south of I-20. We'll clear back out tonight, but then our rain chances will go up. Scattered rain and storms Friday, Saturday, and Sunday. As a cold front from the north arrives, expect more low 80s into the weekend. I'm meteorologist Matt Standridge.

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4: Watch out for an isolated shower or storm. A lot of us will stay dry. Best chance south of I-20. We'll clear back out tonight, but then our rain chances will go up. Scattered rain and storms Friday, Saturday, and Sunday. As a cold front from the north arrives, expect more low 80s into the weekend. I'm meteorologist Matt Standridge.
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0: 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This is the Cannon Show on Q101. Audrey Hobart's hanging out. Her and I have something in common. We're not the greatest gift givers in the world. When we had Tate McRae on, she told us she got the Kid Leroy a personalized ice cream machine.
1: Wow. I mean, that's like the
0: something I would never come up with.
1: Yeah, no, that's I would be so psyched to receive that gift.

0: 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Audrey Hobart's chilling with us on The Cannon Show. We were just talking about ice cream, and then someone sent in a question just now. They wanted to know your favorite kind of ice cream.
1: That's so funny. I mean, I just ate from Russ and Daughters. They're doing ice cream sandwiches, so I just ate a sesame bagel raspberry cream cheese ice cream sandwich, and it was one of the greatest things I've ever had.
0: Russ and Daughters in New York City, that sounds

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1: I want to thank Audrey Hobart for hanging out all this week. She is so chill to talk to. Like, I could just talk to her for hours. I will not have a crush on our guest. I will not have a crush on our guest. And she's a redhead, so that doesn't help. I have kind of a thing.
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0: 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You're listening to The Cannon Show right here on Q101. Ryan wants to shout out his girlfriend Camille on The Cannon Show, and he's just getting out of work. Where do you work, man?
1: I'm a supervisor for a call center.
0: I used to work at one for Holiday Inn.
1: Oh, okay.
0: Yeah, but bro, they had this thing where if you were even like a second late, you got a write-up, and if you got three of those, you were fired.
1: Oh, okay.
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1: I was reading some tips on how to be more optimistic, and one of them says schedule worry times. Have a set time and schedule for your worrying. Yeah, I know my daughter's having a meltdown and my dog's puking all over the place, but I can't panic. I've got that on my calendar for 3:15.
2: Meridian weather. Watch out for an isolated shower or storm. A lot of us will stay dry. Best chance south of I-20. We'll clear back out tonight, but then our rain chances will go up. Scattered rain and storms Friday, Saturday, and Sunday. As a cold front from the north arrives, expect more low 80s into the weekend. I'm meteorologist Matt Standridge.

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an isolated shower or storm, a lot of us will stay dry. Best chance south of I-20. We'll clear back out tonight, but then our rain chances will go up. Scattered rain and storms Friday, Saturday, and Sunday. As a cold front from the north arrives, expect more low 80s into the weekend. I'm meteorologist Matt Standridge.

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4: Meridian weather. Tonight's pretty quiet out there. Temperatures are slowly falling back down to some 60s under mainly clear skies. Tomorrow for Thursday, more low 90s, lots of sun. Watch out for a stray pop-up storm, and then we'll turn wet. Scattered showers and rumbles possible Friday, Saturday, and Sunday. I'm meteorologist Matt Stindridge.

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4: Meridian weather. Tonight, expecting clear skies. Temperatures should fall to the upper 60s. We'll stay pretty warm, comfortable tonight. And then our rain chances go up. Watch out for some scattered showers and storms with decent sun still for Friday, tomorrow. And then for the weekend, 80s with more rain as a front comes in from the north. I'm meteorologist Matt Standridge.

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1: Some clearing skies. Temperatures should fall to the upper 60s. We'll stay pretty warm, comfortable tonight. And then our rain chances go up. Watch out for some scattered showers and storms with decent sun still for Friday, tomorrow. And then for the weekend, 80s with more rain as the front comes in from the north. I'm meteorologist Matt Standridge.

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3: Meridian weather. Tonight, expecting clear skies. Temperatures should fall to the upper 60s. It'll stay pretty warm, comfortable tonight. And then our rain chances go up. Watch out for some scattered showers and storms with decent sun still for Friday, tomorrow. And then for the weekend, 80s with more rain as the front comes in from the north. I'm meteorologist Matt Standridge.

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1: Meridian weather. Tonight, expect some clearing skies. Temperatures should fall to the upper 60s. We'll stay pretty warm, comfortable tonight. And then our rain chances go up. Watch out for some scattered showers and storms with decent sun still for Friday, tomorrow. And then for the weekend, 80s with more rain as a front comes in from the north. I'm meteorologist Matt Standridge.

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3: Meridian weather. Tonight, expecting clear skies. Temperatures should fall to the upper 60s and stay pretty warm, comfortable tonight. And then our rain chances go up. Watch out for some scattered showers and storms with decent sun still for Friday, tomorrow. And then for the weekend, 80s with more rain as the front comes in from the north. I'm meteorologist Matt Standridge.

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11: All right, Anna, what's your worst date ever story?
12: Okay, so when I was about 16, I was dating this boy very briefly, and we had been out and we went to grab something to eat before we went home. We went to Burger King. It wasn't like a big fancy date. And we just went to get something to eat before he took me home. And the restaurant's pretty empty, so there's really nobody else there but just us and the employees behind the counter. And so we get our food.

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0: Dry start this morning across eastern Mississippi, western Alabama, but we do have a little bit of patchy fog. Watch out for some low visibility. Here later today, it will be hot, low 90s, good mix of sun and clouds, but watch out for a few isolated pop-ups later today with more widespread rain chances this weekend. I'm meteorologist Matt Stindard.
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0: have their like people that they talked to when they were not even big yet, you know, Britney, Justin, and Bieber. I think you're mine. And so I can't wait for your career to take off. And I get to say that, like, you were the first artist I ever really talked to back when I was in Austin.
1: Wow. I'm honored. Well, I won't let you down. I promise. We'll get this thing. We'll get this thing rocking. I got
0: you've it. Never let it me down. Like, everything you put out is good. And I love it because it is witty, like we talked about. Your songwriting is amazing. Do you think if you hadn't written music, you would have done anything writing related?
1: No. It was always music. It was always music. I went to school to be a teacher, and I was thinking when I was in class to, like, learn how to be a teacher, the whole time I was like, yeah, dude, I'm going to get this guitar, and I'm just going to, like, sing my lesson plans, and that'll make me, like, the cool thing. but looking back, that wouldn't have made me cool, like, at all. But, yeah, it was always music.
0: Well, you were born to do this, and I can't wait for your album to come out.
1: Thank you.
0: Congratulations on everything. I'm so proud of you.
1: Appreciate it, dude. Thank you guys. And thanks for all the love and support and just, like, you know, sticking around after all this time. I really appreciate you guys, man.
2: Who doesn't love Knox?
0: Honestly.
2: Right? Well, I do really love Knox. All right, we got the worst date ever coming up here for you in 10 minutes, Kid Nation.
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9: I'm Morgan Howard with Queen City Newsfeed. Here's what's happening. The Meridian Lauderdale County Public Library has introduced a new mascot, Dolly Pageton, the library lady, for a community scarecrow contest. The Dolly Parton-inspired display features big hair, big lashes, and plenty of sparkle. She'll represent the library in the Dyslexia Isn't So Scary Scarecrow Contest, which supports local children with dyslexia. Online voting opens in October. In other news, two Oxford men now face federal drug charges in connection with an investigation into Puff's vape, tobacco, and beer store. Authorities say 51-year-old Yahya Masla and 18-year-old Islam Masla appeared in federal court Thursday, where a judge found probable cause for the case to continue. Investigators previously seized more than 500 units of synthetic kratom, along with THC cartridges, gummies, and other suspected narcotics. The investigation remains ongoing. And finally, Goodwill Industries of Mississippi has opened its new Meridian Donation Center at 110 15th Place South. The center is accepting clothing, household items, electronics, and other donations. Goodwill says this is just the beginning. A retail store is planned for early 2027, bringing local jobs and training opportunities. I'm Morgan Howard. Follow us on Facebook or visit queencitynewsfeed.com for more stories.

0: dry start this morning across eastern Mississippi, western Alabama, but we do have a little bit of patchy fog. Watch out for some low visibility. Here later today, it will be hot, low 90s, good mix of sun and clouds, but watch out for a few isolated pop-ups later today with more widespread rain chances this weekend. I'm meteorologist Matt Stindard.
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October. In other news, Oxford police are investigating a suspected overdose involving 22-year-old who had synthetic kratom products Thursday morning. Officers responded around 5 a.m. to a home on Sweet Gum Lane where the person was found unresponsive. Emergency crews revived the individual who was taken to a hospital and is expected to recover. Police say the person is not an Ole Miss student and the investigation remains ongoing. And finally, after another hot September, cooler weather could finally be on the way for Mississippi. The National Weather Service says highs may drop from the 90s into the low 80s by early next week, with morning temperatures in the 60s and rain possible. It may feel like fall, but don't pack away the shorts just yet. This could be another round of Mississippi's familiar false fall. I'm Morgan Howard. Follow us on Facebook or visit queencitynewsfeed.com for more stories.

0: dry start this morning across eastern Mississippi, western Alabama, but we do have a little bit of patchy fog. Watch out for some low visibility. Here later today, it will be hot, low 90s, good mix of sun and clouds, but watch out for a few isolated pop-ups later today with more widespread rain chances this weekend. I'm meteorologist Matt Stindard.
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11: Hi, Andy.
12: Hi, JC.
11: I want to hear all about your Feel Good Friday. What's going on in your life, sir?
12: Well, my 12-year-old daughter, she had appendicitis yesterday, so we had to take her to ER, and procedure went good, and we got home a little after midnight last night, and she's doing good today.
13: Good.
14: Oh, man, that's scary, though.
11: I know.
14: Yeah.
11: And I know a lot of us parents go like, oh, they'll be all right.
12: I know. And of course, we've ignored it for a couple of days, and she's like, no, something's going on. So she's the smart one of the family.
11: She's the smart one.
13: What are the symptoms of appendicitis? I don't know.
11: Pain. Stomach pain, right?
13: Oh.
12: Yeah, just pain and her just cramping.
13: Okay. Oh.
11: And what's your daughter's name, who you claim is the smartest one in your family?
12: Monroe.
11: Well, tell Monroe she to heal up, and we're going to be thinking about her. Andy, thank you for sharing your Feel Good Friday, sir.
12: Of course. All right. Take it easy.
11: Have a great Friday.
15: Y'all remember when my stomach was cramping?
11: Yeah.
15: It's not anymore.
11: It was just gas.
14: Oh, good.
16: We forgot to ask.
11: Yeah.
16: Sorry.
15: Okay. Y'all kept on telling me to go to the doctor, and I did.
14: Oh.
15: Because I didn't have to.
16: Yeah. Oh. Finally pooped.
15: Yeah.
11: I was like, I probably heard something. I was like, who brought in a trumpet? And I was just getting better.
15: Good morning.
11: What's going on, Robert?
17: Hey, how's it going, guys?
13: Hey, man.
11: What's your Feel Good Friday?
17: Oh, man, you have no idea. You know, I started a small business in March, and it was so slow, and you know, we get trying to get our name out there, and with, you know, first of all, I want to say thank God. So many prayers and so many no's until we finally get our yes. Mm-hmm. Our business is booming. As a matter of fact, it's so good now that we're having to tell some of the people that are just now getting onto the our bandwagon, I guess you can say. You're saying, hey, group booked. I'm sorry.
11: That's awesome.
17: You know, maybe catch it some other time. So, really, within that short amount of time,

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10: I'm Morgan Howard with Queen City Newsfeed. Here's what's happening. The Meridian Lauderdale County Public Library has introduced a new mascot, Dolly Pageton, the library lady, for a community scarecrow contest. The Dolly Parton-inspired display features big hair, big lashes, and plenty of sparkle. She'll represent the library in the Dyslexia Isn't So Scary Scarecrow Contest, which supports local children with dyslexia. Online voting opens in October. In other news, two Oxford men now face federal drug charges in connection with an investigation into Puff's vape, tobacco, and beer store. Authorities say 51-year-old Yahya Masla and 18-year-old Islam Masla appeared in federal court Thursday, where a judge found probable cause for the case to continue. Investigators previously seized more than 500 units of synthetic kratom, along with THC cartridges, gummies, and other suspected narcotics. The investigation remains ongoing. And finally, Goodwill Industries of Mississippi has opened its new Meridian Donation Center at 110 15th Place South. The center is accepting clothing, household items, electronics, and other donations. Goodwill says this is just the beginning. A retail store is planned for early 2027, bringing local jobs and training opportunities. 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

0: dry start this morning across eastern Mississippi, western Alabama, but we do have a little bit of patchy fog. Watch out for some low visibility. Here later today, it will be hot, low 90s, good mix of sun and clouds, but watch out for a few isolated pop-ups later today with more widespread rain chances this weekend. I'm meteorologist Matt Standard.
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6: Well, Kid Nation, we've been asking teachers to tell us what they're trying to do with their schools to get little projects off the ground. And okay, we love doing this because maybe some other teachers get inspired in other schools and all that good stuff. And we were trying to gather 10 teachers, and then five of them are going to go on vacation. And this is our final teacher of our giveaway. So she got in at the very last moment. Joining us from Dularge Elementary, teaching fifth grade reading, is Brandy. You're going to help me with your last name, Brandy. Is it Laperouse?
7: Laperouse.
4: Well, all right. Oh, that's got Cajun. To be some Louisiana. Yeah, okay.
7: It's Cajun. Yes, I just married into that name a few months ago.
4: Okay, congratulations.
6: Mrs. Laperouse.
7: Thank you. Yes.
8: She really loves him because she's going to have to spell it and say every it time. To everybody every time.
6: Yeah, they'll get it, though.
7: Exactly.
6: So you teach fifth grade reading. What are you trying to do at your school, Mrs. Laperouse?
7: Well, we have our second unit is based off the book The Lion, the Witch, and the Wardrobe. And I always like to have them, you know, step out of the classroom and perform a live play for, like, their parents, the school, and everybody. And that just takes, like, a lot of work. We need a lot of props, backgrounds, costumes, you know, all kinds of materials that we need for it. So that's the project that I like to do. And they always remember it. This is something that, you know, they remember years later. They come back and say, oh, I remember doing this with you. And so it's a really nice thing. And it,
6: And that's awesome because, and like many teachers, and she didn't mention this, but I will mention it for you, Mrs. Laperouse. You want to do such a great job for these kids that you often end up spending a lot of the money that that you need for yourself, for your life.
7: That is so true.
4: So many teachers do, man. That's

0: poop would get cut caught in the rake.
1: Oh.
0: And I'd have to clean that out. That was a nightmare.
2: Well, this makes it better. My dog eats it.
1: Oh! Gross.
0: Dang and then it. Licks you right in the mouth.
2: She's a 90-pound dog, and this dog is so loud and noisy, but if she is trying to get something to be sneaky, you will not hear beep.
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1: Vincent Moon plays here on Q101. I am Rob. Stay close. Got Posty along with Bruno Mars. And we'll check on your latest weather with Matt Standridge and football from last night. I had a few Thursday night games looking at some scores. It was Heidelberg all over Enterprise 44-0. Lake got past Newton 42-12. And it was Union over Quitman 22-12. Also a JUCO score from last night. East Central over Pearl River for homecoming 28-24. Games tonight, you got Clarkdale hosting Bay Springs, Southeast Lauderdale at Pisgah this evening. Northeast Lauderdale travels over to Newton County. And plus you got Russell Christian at home against Silva Bay. And Kemper County will be at home against East Webster. Philadelphia travels to Noxubee County. Kemper Academy at home against Calhoun Academy. And Newton County Academy will play host to

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4: Meridian weather.
5: Good mix of sun and clouds out there today across eastern Mississippi, western Alabama. It will get a bit hot. Heat index values upper 90s this afternoon as we hit the low 90s. Watch out for a few isolated showers and thunderstorms later today, but more numerous rain chances will come in for the weekend as we cool down to the low 80s. I'm meteorologist Matt Stinger.

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0: the new mom, Lady Gaga. Of course, she just had her baby a few weeks ago, along with Bruno Mars. I am Rob. Stay close. Got a look at your latest weather for the weekend with Maddie Standridge, along with Olivia Rodrigo and some Calvin Harris. And, of course, we have got a second round of our Fall Into Fashion that is now live over at Q101Radio.com. 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
5: Meridian weather.
6: There's a good mix of sun and clouds out there today across eastern Mississippi, western Alabama. It will get a bit hot. Heat index values upper 90s this afternoon as we hit the low 90s. Watch out for a few isolated showers and thunderstorms later today, but more numerous rain chances will come in for the weekend as we cool down to the low 80s. I'm meteorologist Matt Standridge.

the Fast and Furious franchise is now coming to streaming. Yes, they have launched or will be launching a TV series over on Peacock to premiere in 2028, while a new Fast and Furious movie will hit theaters March of 2028. I know.

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Off the queue at lunch, I am Rob, a Friday edition, of course, powered by you. Hit us up on that text line at 693-4101. Got some new radicals coming up, and I think a lot of people had this hit from Savage Garden on a many of their mixtapes, right? It's Q101.

0: Mr. Big here on the Q at Lunch. I am Rob, and 693-4101, hit us up on the text. We'll get back to more throwbacks in minutes. Also, a look at, well, unfortunately, a rainy forecast for the weekend. Looks like that rain's going to move in here by Saturday afternoon into Saturday night, and it's going to be a little bit of a wet weekend. But a lot of events are still a go. Tonight, of course, you got Full Moon on 5th. Now, remember, that's going to be down at Singing Brakeman Park tonight for the Full Moon on 5th celebration, rather. It's 80s night with the Spunk Monkeys starting at 6. And then, of course, tomorrow morning, you got Earth's Bounty at the Max in downtown Meridian, and they will have the Max open up for some free tours tomorrow as well. So, yeah, so a couple events still a go despite that rainy forecast this weekend with Q101.
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0: Meridian weather. There's a good mix of sun and clouds out there today across eastern Mississippi, western Alabama. It will get a bit hot. Heat index values upper 90s this afternoon as we hit the low 90s. Watch out for a few isolated showers and thunderstorms later today, but more numerous rain chances will come in for the weekend as we cool down to the low 80s. I'm meteorologist Matt Stindridge. Q101.
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course, downtown Meridian will be busy here tonight. Of course, it's Singing Brinkman Park. It's another round of Full Moon on 5th. It's 80s night beginning at 6. And, of course, don't forget about that fresh produce tomorrow morning with Earth's Bounty at the Max. Of course, that event will kick off in downtown tomorrow morning at 8 with Q101.

0: Again, here on Q101, I am Rob Stanklos. We'll check on your weekend weather with Matt Standridge coming up, along with the Queen, Ella Langley, and Dua Lipa, and some Bieber. And tonight, football, I know we talked about a lot of downtown events going on today and tomorrow, but there are a few high school football games tonight. We got Clarkdale hosting Bay Spring. Southeast Lauderdale travels to Pisgah. Of course, Southeast has been playing some good football here recently. Northeast Lauderdale will travel over to Newton County. Russell Christian trying to get back in the win column against Silva Bay, and you got Kemper County hosting East Webster. Philadelphia travels to Noxubee County. Kemper Academy hosting Calhoun Academy, and Newton County Academy at home against Prentice Christian. Now, we do have some teams that are off tonight, have their bye weeks. That includes West Lauderdale, of course, so no West football tonight on Q101. And, of course, Meridian enjoys a bye night tonight, and so does the Lamar School Raiders. So a lot of teams resting tonight on this Friday all across the Twin States. So be safe out there going to your favorite football game, and take the rain gear just in case.
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6: Good mix of sun and clouds out there today across eastern Mississippi, western Alabama. It will get a bit hot. Heat index values upper 90s this afternoon as we hit the low 90s. Watch out for a few isolated showers and thunderstorms later today, but more numerous rain chances will come in for the weekend as we cool down to the low 80s. I'm meteorologist Matt Standridge.

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The queen of 2026 is Elle Langley on Q101. Of course, she addressed the concert crowd in Columbus, Ohio recently. That was back on Monday. And basically went after some of her online critics. Yeah, there's a few out there.

Katy Perry and 30 minutes of commercial free Q. Plus, Ryan is back in for another afternoon. He'll have another shot for you to win some of those tickets to the 18th annual Bailey Haunted Firehouse here on Q101. Go!

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I am Ryan. 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
1: Friday, October number 2, which means the Bailey Haunted Firehouse, 18th annual Bailey Haunted Firehouse, will be up and running for its first night of operation tonight. Starting at 7, we will have tickets that you can win, actually, coming up in approximately an hour. Let's try that word again. Approximately. There we go. Got it the second time. With Afternoon Trivia brought to you by Fizz and Sips. From what I understand, Fizz and Sips is going to be out at the Bailey Haunted Firehouse for some of their nights of action there, which is every Friday and Saturday throughout the month of October. We'll have that coming up. Now, you've heard us talk about, in a very rare instance, bye week for every single team that plays here at the radio station. Your West Lauderdale Knights are on a bye this Friday night, as well as the Lamar Raiders and your Meridian High Wildcats that play over on 95.1 The Beat. But a couple of games that are happening tonight: Bay Springs at Clarkdale, Southeast Lauderdale is at Pisgah, Northeast Lauderdale is at Newton County, Silva Bay Academy is at Russell Christian. Enterprise, this game was played last night, lost handedly to Heidelberg, 44-0. Hate that. Had money on that game. Quitman also lost to Union, 22-12. And Lake beat Newton, 42-12 last night. Now, tonight, East Webster is going to be at Kemper County, Philadelphia.

0: is at Noxubee County, Calhoun Academy is at Kemper Academy, and Prentice Christian is at Newton County Academy. Also got some money on that game, too.
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9: It's a hot and humid afternoon out there. We've hit the low 90s. Feels like it's the upper 90s, though. Watch out for an isolated shower storm throughout the rest of the day. Not everyone gets wet. Best chances south of I-20. And then more numerous rain chances will come in for the weekend, cooling us down to low 80s for highs. I'm meteorologist Matt Standridge.

is a rare football-less Friday night at Q101. Your West Lauderdale Knights are on a bye week, as is the Lamar Raiders and the Meridian High Wildcats. However, the Knights back in action next Friday on the road at Noon County.

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1: Ah, 89, sunny, had some raindrops falling a while ago. What is that old saying? Is it when rain is falling when the sun is out? That what, the devil's beating his wife? I don't know where that came from, but I remember hearing that growing up. That's what was happening weather-wise a while ago. Although I think the rain has moved out as we get ready to give you some free things with Afternoon Trivia, 601-693-4101. I've got a $10 gift certificate to Fizz and Sips, East Mississippi's favorite mobile dirty soda drink truck. And also, this is the opening weekend of the 18th annual Bailey Haunted Firehouse at the Bailey Community Firehouse. Tickets are $15 a piece, as well as you can get your VIP passes, which are $30, or you can win a pair right here, right now, with free Fizz and Sips at 601-693-4101. Let's get into some afternoon trivia, shall we? Almost 30% of people in America have two of these. What is it? 601-693-4101. I'm not even gonna throw any hints out, because this is quite, even the wording in it, it is entirely too easy. So you hit me right now, 693-4101. Almost 30% of people in America have two of these. What do you think it is? In theory, I guess on paper, I have one, but it's like two to three. Don't get me wrong. 601-693-4101 for some tickets to go check out the Bailey Haunted Firehouse and some free Fizz and Sips drinks. Almost 30% of people in America have two of these. What do you think it is? The way things are going, people are going to need three and four of these just to get by. 601-693-4101. Good luck!
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12: It's a hot and humid afternoon out there. We've hit the low 90s. Feels like it's the upper 90s, though. Watch out for an isolated shower storm throughout the rest of the day. Not everyone gets wet. Best chances south of I-20. And then more numerous rain chances will come in for the weekend, cooling us down to low 80s for highs. I'm meteorologist Matt Standridge.
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0: Q101, where we are playing afternoon trivia brought to you by Fizz and Sips, with your chance to win free drinks from Fizz and Sips and free tickets, a pair of them actually, to the 18th annual Bailey Haunted Firehouse, which officially gets up and rolling tonight and will be open every Friday and Saturday night of the month of October. 601-693-4101. Almost 30% of people in America have two of these now. What do you think it is? It's a sign of the times, in the words of Harry Styles, that almost 30% of people in America have two of these. Now, what do you think it is at 693-4101? Let's hop over to the phone lines. Hey, Q101, what's your guess?
1: Checking account.
0: That is absolutely not it. Try it again. Hey, Q101, what's your guess?
1: Jobs.
0: Jobs? Yeah, that sounds more like it. That's what we're looking for. Who are we talking with?
1: You're talking with Keela. Keela Wright.
0: Sheila, where are you calling from?
1: Keela.
0: Keela. All right, Keela. Yes. Trying it the second time. Keela, where are you calling from?
1: I'm calling from Meridian, Mississippi.
0: You're in the Queen City. What's going on with you this Friday afternoon?
1: Just hanging out with my grand dog, having a good time.
0: Okay. Living your best life. All right, Keela? Okay.
1: Yeah.
0: I like it. Almost 30% of people in America now have two jobs. Did you guess earlier two checking accounts?
1: I did.
0: Okay.
1: And then when I thought about it, I said income. I said job.
0: Yeah. So. Everybody's broke, Keela. Jeez. Nobody's got two accounts. We're doing good to have one account.
1: Right.
0: Yeah, Keela. Almost 30% of people in America have two jobs. And I work for the same company, but I have multiple jobs in multiple markets here at the radio station. So I technically have two or seven jobs, but whatever it takes to make ends meet these days, right?
1: Right. And for most of my adult life, I have worked two, but fortunately, I'm only working one at this time.
0: Well, bless you. You're lucky. You're one of the lucky ones. Listen, Keela,

0: got a pair of tickets to the 18th annual Bailey Haunted Firehouse, which gets up and rolling tonight out in Bailey.
1: That's awesome.
0: Yes, absolutely. You got a pair of tickets, and you got a gift certificate for some free drinks from Fizz and Sips. How'd that sound?
1: That sounds great.
0: All right. Hang on.
1: Sounds great. Last year was my first time going to the Bailey Haunted House, and it was fantastic. I'm excited about going with my friends.
0: Did it scare all of the bejesus out of you?
1: No, my friends were scared, but I was one of the ones that was real.
0: Keela here doesn't get scared, apparently. Okay. Well, listen, you got tickets to go again. You got free Fizz and Sips. Thanks for playing along. Who makes you a winner?
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0: 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Or if you're feeling bold, go ahead and complain about something we did. We're giving you the mic. What could possibly go wrong?
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8: Meridian weather. It's a hot and humid afternoon out there. We've hit the low 90s. Feels like it's the upper 90s, though. Watch out for an isolated shower storm throughout the rest of the day. Not everyone gets wet. Best chances south of I-20. And then more numerous rain chances will come in for the weekend, cooling us down to low 80s for highs. I'm meteorologist Matt Standridge.

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You know how we wrap up a workday, especially a work week. Got that Coors Light Drive at 5 on ice coming up after Steve Lacy's Oh Yeah. Come on.

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1: 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Coming up, we'll take a look at your weekend weather forecast. If you're heading out to a football game tonight, we got a lot of bye weeks for your West Lauderdale Knights. They are off tonight, so are the Meridian High Wildcats and your Lamar Raiders. But, of course, the Bailey Haunted Firehouse gets underway for the first weekend tonight and tomorrow night. We'll have tickets for that all throughout the month of October. We have also teamed up with our friends at Lazy Acres for the first ever Pumpkin Pounds Showdown. I can explain to you, but why don't I let the voice guy? He gets paid for this stuff. More details about this right now.
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4: This evening, watch out for an isolated shower storm passing on by as temperatures cool back down to the 80s with the low 70s tonight with some clearing conditions and also a little bit of patchy fog. But then we're right back at it tomorrow. More rain is likely. Mid-80s Saturday, low 80s Sunday. I'm meteorologist Matt Stindrich.

Got a couple of bye weeks for your West Lauderdale Knights, the Lamar Raiders, and the Meridian High Wildcats. It's Q101 and the Coors Light Drive at 5. A couple of scores from last night. Heidelberg over Enterprise, 44-0. Union over the Quitman Panthers, my alma mater, 22-12. I had money on that game. And Lake over Newton, 42-12 for some Thursday night lights.

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1: Oh, the weekend is here finally. Oh, it took this week like grinded by, right? Finally, we're here. My name's Cannon with a K. Welcome to the show. 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
0: 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That's a visual I didn't need.
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9: Meridian weather. This evening, watch out for an isolated shower storm passing on by as temperatures cool back down to the 80s with the low 70s tonight with some clearing conditions and also a little bit of patchy fog. But then we're right back at it tomorrow. More rain is likely. Mid-80s Saturday, low 80s Sunday. I'm meteorologist Matt Stindridge.

it's Cannon. You're listening to the Cannon Show right here on Q101. I don't know how they determined the best smelling cities in America, but they did. What do you think the best smelling city in America is?

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1: The Cannon Show's on. How is the best smelling city in America? Boston. Seriously, and number two on the list, how is this? Washington, D.C. I guess politicians do wear a lot of cologne.
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